0: Rádio Viva. 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
1: Go anywhere. Where would you go? If you could do anything, what would you do? If you could choose anyone, who would you choose? If you could go anywhere, where would you go? You. If you could do anything, what would you do?

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1: Get ready to shake your asses.
2: I went deaf on the bitch.
1: Break your asses.
2: Ever since you

0: Rádio Viva. Hity, ktoré ťa chytia za uši.
1: I've seen the devil down sunset in every place.